0: Bayern 1.
1: Rich girl, she buys her dreams. It's a rich world behind the scenes. Green eyes, they tell it all. The more she

right. You want to play? Now I'm here. Now I'm here. Now I'm here. Now I'm here. Think I'll stay.

They're only to hide my guilt and shame. I forgive you, now I ask the same of you. While we were apart, I was human too.